No be for you, you go to go do. That's not you good, no, no, no. Affect by me with a go guru. No be today with the po. Oh, but your body, they put Lulu. Yeah, but your body, wanna tongue go low. I found the money to do

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Pipelines and coal mines, your carbines and deadlines, send them on the boat from the coastlines. Pack some water in a backpack, put a mask on and ransack, gather your people like a wolf pack, fight for that land back.

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He threw me a Bible on that Mississippi road. See, I love you, Papa, you did all you could do. And they say the truth hurts, so I lied to you. Yes, I lied to you.

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So now, my man, you must, you know, do your best to keep up your habit until your arrest. Now the police have taken you from under my wing. Do you think they dare defy me, I who am king? Now, you must lie in that county jail, where I can't get to you by visit or mail. So squirm with discomfort, wiggle and cough. 6 days of madness, and you might throw me off. Curse me in name, defy me in speech, but you'd pick me up right now if I were in your reach. All through your center, you become resolved to your fate. Fear not, young man or woman, I'll be waiting at the gate. And don't be afraid, don't run, I'll not chase. Sure, my name is Elwin, and you'll be back for a taste. Behold, you're hooked. Your foot is in the stirrup. And make haste, mount the steed, and ride him well. For the white horse of heroin

break me down. You said you sure you let me drown. You hit my crown, you burnt my bridge, you let me down, you never round. Let's subtract all the fake, I don't need no additions.